I thank God for my bad memory. I've forgotten some of the stupid things that I've done.

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2: No, Harry, I'm singing second, man.
3: And a very exciting girl.
2: I'll bring that bass out, man.
4: Hey, man, I'll bring it out a little bit more.
3: You gotta be a special lady.
1: Let's get down on some honk. Come on.